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Bob Hauer here. 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T-Mobile Arena in Vegas. 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

0: 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Tell me about that time a kid ratted you out. 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
1: I was in a Panera in line behind a very hot yoga mom and very hot yoga pants. And my reverie was disrupted by her toddler saying, "Mom, that guy's looking at your butt." So that was awkward.

It's Ozzy's Crazy Train on the River 105.9. Variety from the 80s and more. You realize that preseason hockey, Wolfpack, like a little over 2 weeks away for the preseason.

Paul Abdul after 9. It is Rib 105.9. You got variety from the 80s and more. What's it going to be? Tell us the story of the time that kid ratted you out. 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

You're home for the New England Patriots. This is the Rear 105.9. You ready for it this Sunday? New England hosts the Steelers. 1 o'clock kickoff. You'll hear it here on the River and on the iHeartRadio app.

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Variety from the 80s and more. Homer New England Patriots football this Sunday. Patriots and Steelers. You'll hear it here on the River 105.9. Kickoffs at 1 Sunday.

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0: Now, we talked about this yesterday, the River 105.9. There's an investigation going on in connection with a robbery. Here is a description of the vehicle in question.
1: And new at 10, Prentice County investigators are looking for a vehicle with "Fat Chicks Only" written on it. It is all in connection with a recent burglary that happened there. Deputies say that the family reported a black Chevrolet Tahoe. The witness said the SUV had the words "Fat Chicks Only" written on the rear glass.
0: I mean, that vehicle should not be too hard to find. River 105.9.

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6: 291 westbound, they still have the overnight roadwork clearing out of the picture here around 1D. Eastbound wide open, 384 looks good. 84 running between. Nice riding all the way through Hartford. You're at speed limit right out through about Farmington. Route 2 east-west in good shape. 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

Less than a week left until the official start of fall. The River 105.9 variety from the 80s and more. Going to be a little warmer today. Sun and clouds, high of about 80. The River 105.9, Laura Hutchinson coming up.

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0: River 105.9. You heard about this investigation going on? There's a vehicle they're looking for. Here's a description of it.
1: And new at 10, Prentice County investigators are looking for a vehicle with "Fat Chicks Only" written on it. It is all in connection with a recent burglary that happened there. Deputies say that the family reported a black Chevrolet Tahoe. The witness said the SUV had the words "Fat Chicks Only" written on the rear glass.
0: I've got nothing. I've got no words for the River 105.9. Blue Jeans.

0: 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So, we're going to do us both a favor and just get on with this next song.
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3: Downtown Hartford, pretty quiet. You have 84 east-west, very roomy and good speed still on 91 from Windsor right down to Rocky Hill. 291 westbound, the only slow zone out here, and that's a work zone. Exit 2 and 1D, Kelly Quinn.
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4: 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We made the top 10 at number 10. The worst states in the country for teachers, New Hampshire, Hawaii, and Montana. And by the way, the best state overall, according to Wallet Hub, Washington.

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Big E kicks off on Friday. Love the Big E. River 105.9, I'm Kerry Collins. Chaz the Cream Puff Man from the Big E. Coming in a few minutes, he'll tell us what we can expect this year. Coming up on the River 105.9.

0: 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Hey, Siri, when are the Patriots playing next?
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Hey, welcome to the 80s at 8 on the River 105.9. I'm Kerry Collins. It is Wednesday, September 16th. Big E kicks off on Friday, goes through October 4th. I love the Big E. And Chaz, the cream puff man from the Big E, coming in to talk to us in a few minutes.

Everyone is getting on the name-changing bandwagon. The River 105.9, first the Gulf of America, now Lake America, and now the City Council in Ohio has passed a resolution renaming part of Lake Erie. They want to call it the Gulf of Cleveland.

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You know where girls always have a lot of fun? At the Big E. The boys have a lot of fun there, too. Hey, it's Kerry Collins on the River 105.9. Who doesn't have a good time at the Big E? We're going to talk to Chaz, the cream puff man from the Big E. Chaz walking in a few minutes right here on the River 105.9.

0: River 105.9. I'm Kerry Collins. Good morning. Back with Chaz from the Big E. How are you, sir?
1: Kerry, hanging in.
0: Good, good. There's a lot going on, like there is every single year at the Big E. Let's start off with Connecticut Day. When's Connecticut Day?
1: Wednesday, September 23.
0: Tell me all about Connecticut Day.
1: Well, it's just it's Connecticut Day. It's the same food, the rides, the entertainment. It's just it's a chance to go into the house, the Connecticut house,
0: and yep.
1: Does your audience know that that's why there's different police departments at different homes?
0: Oh, I'm sure we'd love to hear why.
1: That's a sovereign property, so that's really Connecticut. If you go to Maine, that's Maine, so that's why you have state police from Connecticut, from Maine, from Vermont. Yeah, see? They didn't know that.
0: Kind of like an embassy type thing.
1: Embassy, that's exact. That's a much better word than I had. Come and enjoy Connecticut Day on the 23rd and come to the house and sample the foods in there, because there's also foods in the homes, too.
0: Of course. Tell me about the circus ringside tickets.
1: Yeah, those are great. We have 1, 4, and 7 every day. We have our Mardi Gras parade, 6 yep. p.m. every night, so there is really something for everyone. Is that what you wanted me to say, Mike? Something for everyone there.
0: There really is.
1: At thebigE.com.
0: There really is. Of course, we want, if you can, take a day off from work, call out sick. Your boss, you don't like your boss anyway.
1: If they need a note, I can supply one, because I have a load of them in the cream puff truck.
0: But seriously, come during the week.
1: You want to hit the weekends. It's great, but there are a lot of people there. If you can make it, make your way to on a Monday or a Tuesday, a lot less traffic.
0: Chaz, the cream puff man from the Big E. Again, you're looking extra creamy today.
1: Thank you, my friend.
0: Have a great day, and we will see you at the Big E, kicking off Friday and going through October 4th.
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this renaming everything's getting a little out of hand. Gulf of Mexico, Gulf of America, Lake Ontario, Lake America. Now, a city council in Ohio, they've just passed a resolution to rename part of Lake Erie the Gulf of Cleveland. It's a real thing. 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

0: Well, speaking of forever young, John Cadillac Seville is coming up next on the River 105.9, and he really is forever young. I mean, I think he's 87 years old, but he's got the jacked body of a 45-year-old bodybuilder. That's John Cadillac Seville. Caddy's coming up next on the River.
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1: I'm John Cadillac Seville on the River 105.9. I'm not sure if you heard, but Matchbox 20 frontman Rob Thomas accidentally struck his bandmate, Paul Doucette, in the head with a microphone stand.
2: No.
1: This happened during their August 16th concert at Illinois State Fair. Paul's okay. Rob's okay. They joked about it, matter of fact, later in the show. So all is well. The River 105.9.

From Alden, Massachusetts, they've been opening up a bunch of shows for Def Leppard lately. That is extreme. I'm John Cadillac Seville on the River 105.9. Good morning, and the Yard Goats will host their first home playoff game at Duncan Park, happening tomorrow night against the Reading Fightin' Phils. 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
6: 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Hi, everybody. I'm Newsy, Chief Meteorologist Gil Simmons. Developing sunshine, rising humidity, 70s. Rain later tomorrow, ending early Friday. Get an update anytime on the News 8 app. Have a great day.
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Yes, I've got the candles lit in the studio in a safe spot. I'm John Cadillac Seville on the River 105.9 as we pray for a win for the UConn football Huskies. They play this Saturday night, 7 o'clock in southern Mississippi against the Golden Eagles. 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
1: Neither David Bowie or the guys in Queen were ever totally happy with how that song came out from a production standpoint, but didn't matter. Still hit the top of the charts. I'm John Cadillac Seville on the River 105.9. Good morning. Appreciate you listening in today.

There was an NFL football game played in the land down under last week with the 49ers and the Rams. I'm John Cadillac Seville on the River 105.9, and there's one tomorrow night in Buffalo. The Bills and Lions, they play at 8:15. And this Sunday, the Patriots and Steelers in Pittsburgh. Catch all the action on the River 105.9 because we're the official radio station of the New England Patriots.

It is so hard to believe the guys in the Silver Bullet Band never really believed in that song until they performed it live in Europe. The response was so amazing, they looked at Bob and said, you know, I think we got something here. I'm John Cadillac Seville on the River 105.

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Check it out. Download it if you have it to your phone. 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You can request a song. Hello, Eunice in Middletown. Here's your journey on the River 105.9.

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I know. I'm a little bit late to the party, or maybe really late to the party, but, you know, that's me. I'm John Cadillac Seville on the River 105.9. Got to talk about my new favorite show. 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

Wanting and needing to check out some live music tonight. Brian Walker playing at the Flying Monkey Grill and Bar in Newington at 6 p.m. Any place called the Flying Monkey Grill and Bar has got to be good. River.

0: Hi, everybody. I'm Newsy, Chief Meteorologist Gil Simmons. Developing sunshine, rising humidity, 70s. Rain later tomorrow, ending early Friday. Get an update anytime on the News 8 app. Have a great day.
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Well, keep the faith. Finally, former REM frontman Michael Stipe has confirmed that his longtime-awaited debut solo album will arrive by the end of this year. Been talking about it for a while. The River.

0: Well, there's a fun way to burn off the calories from lunchtime. I'm John Cadillac Seville on the River 105.9. Michael Jackson, who used to, during live concerts, often watch the audience through backstage monitors to gauge fan reactions in real time, finding out what songs are working, which ones are not. And he was always doing the research all the time.
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I'm John Cadillac Seville on the river.

Sure. Easier said than done, right? I'm John Cadillac Seville on the River 105.9. 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

He gained 68 pounds in 1 month to attempt to fail an Army medical exam for the Vietnam War. The Army still passed him as fit, but he ultimately ignored the draft notice. It's Meatloaf on the River.

The drama. It sounds like the title of a Lifetime movie or maybe a Hallmark flick. I'm John Cadillac Seville on the River 105.9. And the Hartford Yard Goats will host their first home playoff game at Duncan Park tomorrow night at 6:30 against the Reading Fightin' Phils. 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

She just dropped a brand new album called Algorithm, her first in 5 years, Natalie Imbruglia. I'm John Cadillac Seville on the River 105.9, enjoying the music right alongside you on this beautiful Wednesday afternoon. And back in 1987, Club Nouveau's version of this Bill Withers classic is only the fifth song in history to reach number one on the Billboard Hot 100 as a number one hit for two different artists, The River

After all the recent concerts, and especially overseas in the UK, after his Wembley Stadium shows, Bon Jovi all over the charts once again. He says he's ready to go, he and the band, in the 2027. I'm John Cadillac Seville on the River 105.9. I am out of here. Catch you again tomorrow morning at 10. Mike Klein in for Kenny Young next on the River 105.9.

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The River 105.9 variety from the 80s and more. I'm Mike Klein hanging out with you in for Kevin Young all this week. Hope you're having a great Wednesday. It's already hump day. I love this. No doubt, Just a Girl is on right now.

It is the River 105.9. I'm Mike Klein in for Kevin Young this week. And I just saw that 15% of people have already started their Christmas and Hanukkah shopping so soon. I thought you don't start till like November, but you know, I'm always last minute guy anyways. Here's Human League and Don't You Want Me on the River 105.9.

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Variety from the 80s and more lives right here on the river, 105.9. It's already Wednesday? Okay, so yesterday it felt like Monday. Today it kind of feels more like a Thursday. I'll take that. Jim Blossom's Hey Jealous

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They put together the most intelligent cities in America, and Hartford was number two on the list. We're the most intelligent people. Like, that's pretty impressive, actually. You can't tell by our driving, though. Looks a little fraudulent to me. 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

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BTS, Benson Boone, Goo Goo Dolls, Kenny Chesney, Lainey Wilson, Snoop Dogg, they're all going to be there. You can be able to watch it and stream it on Disney Plus and Hulu. It's Cranberries Now and Dreams.

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I'm Mike Klein in for Kenny Young all this week. Starbucks adding a new Black Cat Frappuccino for Halloween. Man, they're always coming out with such creative drinks. I can't wait to try this, though. 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Three doors down now in Kryptonite.

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Billy Joel variety from the 80s and more lives right here on the river, 105.9. Thank you so much for hanging out with us on the iHeartRadio app. Make us your number one preset after you download it. Here's Alanis.

The River 105.9. Would you try this whiskey with real venison in it? So Deerslayer Tamworth Distilling is a making 99 proof spirit with venison in it. It's supposed to taste like New England woods in the fall. I don't think I would try this, honestly.

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1: Oh, look at that. Are you trying to meet guys or are you just hanging out?
0: No, I'm married already.
1: Oh, because the dog helped you meet a guy?
0: Yeah, exactly.
1: Nah, really? Is that true?
0: No, we got them together.
1: Oh, that would have been a good story, though. I would just go tell people that.
0: It would have. Hey. I will. I'll go with that now.

They put together the top 10 most intelligent cities, and you're not going to believe this. D.C. was number 10. That's funny, right? Number 9, Richmond. 8, New York City. 7, Portland. 6, San Jose. 5, Pittsburgh. 4, Providence. 3, San Francisco. Number 2, Hartford, Connecticut. Number 1, Boston.

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Apparently, if you're trying to like change your mood and get into a better mood, if you make your bed, that will put you in a better mood. Take a shower. Maybe take a quick little run around your neighborhood will change your mood almost instantaneously. I take like 20-minute naps. Not 20-second naps. 20-minute naps, which is kind of cool. That helps me out. Chili Peppers Under the Bridge is on the River 105.9.

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0: out. Hi, this is 8 meteorologist Joe Fury. Is there any flooding rains in Sunday? And yeah, wait till you hear about the start of the autumn season. Not so great in the 8-day forecast. 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